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1: Uno más coming for those eardrums. All right, Cardi B and Kalani with that Safe, as well as the Fetty Wap and Glorilla, Cardi B, Jeezy, and Latto with that Airtime remix. After this on the Baker Boys Hip Hop Master Mix. 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
1: 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Soundtrack for Why Did I Do That?

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I'm just trying to stay alive and take care of my people. And they don't have no award for that. 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
13: A better life with Dr. Sanjay Gupta.
14: You know, I watched a video the other day about kids getting landlines at home.
0: We haven't had a landline in my house in I can't even tell you how long. But seeing these parents about my age being teleported back to their own childhoods, a simpler time before screens, was really powerful. And as for the kids, they sat and had conversations with their grandparents without multitasking or being distracted by a screen. I thought this was a great way to have kids stay in touch with family members and friends without getting sucked into the smartphone era too young. Of course, you need other people close by to hop on board as well if this is something that's going to work. Perhaps most important, I realized, these relics can be a great conversation starter with your children. You can talk about what it really means to be connected in this day and age. Things have changed a lot. I'm Dr. Sanjay Gupta, helping you live a better life.
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14: Okay, we got him stable. Nurse, 20 cc's of rhythm, please.
15: Yes, doctor.
14: Here, hold this right here.
15: Okay.
14: That's it.
15: Doctor, we're losing him!
14: 120 cc's of hyperfunkinol, stat!
15: Yes, doctor.
14: Nurse, warm up the paddles. 15 joules of hip-hop.
15: Coming.
14: Stand clear.
15: Doctor, it's not working!
14: Well, nurse, there's only one thing left to do.
15: No.
14: Yes, call in the Baker boys.
16: The

let's get the party started. 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That's when I knew that your heart was scarring. Friends to lovers need a part to star in. Like, wait, babe, let me ask your part.

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1: All right, now, so Kalani, man, let's talk about it. She got a new record. It's off the album. So this is the album cut I'm going to be playing. It's called Back and Forth, featuring Missy Elliott. Yeah. I believe she produced it as well.
0: I got a good remix of that. I got to give it to you.
1: 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Wally now.

0: You know what I mean? They were trying to scare him like he was going to release something.
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Know what I'm saying? Outside is back to what it was, you know what I'm saying? Atlanta, tell you about my run, you know what I'm saying? 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

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That's when I knew that your heart was scarring. Friends to lovers need a part to star in. 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

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Yeah,

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Call Peter, them people chopping a bird in half. 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The

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1: 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You got Wham, you got Billy in this, you know what I'm saying?
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0: say.
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1: Who you with?
0: On the couch with my favorite Santa. 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

0: 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And yeah, Mojo's pulling up, rocking them SpongeBob arm floaties like it's a fashion statement. 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

0: 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Hey, Zoe and Q-Tip, don't push that man in that pool. 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
8: In recent years, scientists have really dialed up the urgency to understand PFAS, sometimes referred to as forever chemicals because of how long they take to break down. The latest study found these chemicals may be aging men in their 50s and 60s a bit faster than men who are younger or older or women of any age. Experts we talked to said the accumulation of PFAS may lower testosterone levels in men, impair sperm quality, and increase risks of testicular and kidney cancer. Women, it seems, just seem to be able to clear PFAS faster. Now, whether you're a man or a woman, trying to limit your exposure is a great idea. Three ways to do that. Filter your drinking water. Don't use non-stick cookware like Teflon, and avoid fast food packaging, which are sometimes coated with these chemicals. I'm Dr. Sanjay Gupta, helping you live a better life.
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8: You know, one of the weirder things I've seen on social media lately is parents feeding their babies butter, like whole sticks of butter. They swear that it helps them feel fuller after meals and get a good night's sleep, among other things. There's actually something to this. You know, butter is full of fat, which a rapidly growing infant needs, but eating butter all the time results in, quote, boxing out other important nutrients they need as well. Spokesperson for the Academy of Nutrition and Dietetics told us she recommends half a teaspoon to a teaspoon melted and then added to a puree. Or as they get older, you can drizzle oil or melted butter over cooked vegetables, she told us. We never say just give butter by itself, and it's not the only source of fat she would recommend. Avocados, hummus, fish, they are great sources of fat as well, and also great foods to introduce. I'm Dr. Sanjay Gupta, helping you live a better life.

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10: So-called superagers, they are an enviable segment of the population. People who are older than 80, whose brains function like someone a fraction of their age. It's true, a lot of these people have genetics on their side, but more and more research is bearing out the idea that people who practice good brain health also slow their cognitive decline. Dr. Richard Isaacson, a pioneer in the Alzheimer's space, told us that, quote, his studies have found lifestyle changes including diet, exercise, reducing stress and optimizing sleep, along with managing vascular risk factors with certain medications, can actually help grow brain areas and also reduce telltale signs of Alzheimer's, such as tau tangles and amyloid plaques. What else helps? Staying social, surrounding yourself with family and friends, and maybe even volunteering for a real sense of purpose. I'm Dr. Sanjay Gupta, helping you live a better life.
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0: holiday weekend. 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From Pensacola to Gulf Shores, this is a movement. And yeah, Mojo's pulling up, rocking them SpongeBob arm floaties like it's a fashion statement. Hey, Zoe and Q-Tip, don't push that man in that pool. 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
4: Getting your heart broken can be really rough. It'll happen to most of us at some point in our lives. It's not just an emotional experience, it's a physical one too. Often described as getting the wind knocked out of you, a knot in your stomach, trouble sleeping. I recently spoke about this with Dr. Yoram Yovel, a psychiatrist and neuroscientist. He was on my podcast, Chasing Life. Now, he told me heartbreak doesn't have to last forever. And while your inclination might be to withdraw, isolate, and shut down, it's often the opposite of what supports healing. One of the things that helps us the most is reconnecting to other people you love. And the reverse is also true, he said. If someone you care about is struggling, don't give up on them. You hold the power to comfort loved ones that are in deep physical or emotional distress. I'm Dr. Sanjay Gupta, helping you live a better life.
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1: If you need an attorney, call me. I'm Brenton Goodman, and I'm proud to carry on the legacy of my grandfather, Fred Levin. He built his career fighting for people, never backing down from powerful opponents. He taught me that the law should always serve those who need it most. At Levin, Papantonio, Proctor, Buchanan, O'Brien, Barr, and Mouget, PA in Pensacola, Florida, we carry that tradition forward every day. And just like my grandfather, if you call me, I'll personally return the call. 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
11: We are finally starting to learn more things we can do to keep our brains sharp as we age. A lot of people think crossword puzzles or Sudoku might do the trick, but the science doesn't really bear that out. What one recent study found, though, was that a certain type of brain training seems to have a significant impact on cognition as we get older. It wasn't memory or even problem-solving tasks that moved the needle. It was an interactive computerized game that tested the ability to recognize two separate images in faster and faster sequences. It's what we call a task of divided attention, in which you don't have a conscious strategy on how to improve. That's according to the study's lead author. You're just trying to do the best you can to figure out how to divide your attention. Now, the game in this study was called Double Decision. If you want to find it and try it out yourself. I'm Dr. Sanjay Gupta, helping you live a better life.
0: Yeah, Gulf Coast, we lit.
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0: 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And yeah, Mojo's pulling up, rocking them SpongeBob arm floaties like it's a fashion statement. Hey, Zoe and Q-Tip, don't push that man in that pool. 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
0: On the couch with my favorite sinner. 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

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Every barber's a part of the murder wrath. 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

0: 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From Pensacola to Gulf Shores, this is a movement. And yeah, Mojo's pulling up, rocking them SpongeBob arm floaties like it's a fashion statement. Hey, Zoe and Q-Tip, don't push that man in that pool. 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
1: Peekaboo's private. 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
7: So-called superagers, they are an enviable segment of the population. People who are older than 80, whose brains function like someone a fraction of their age. It's true, a lot of these people have genetics on their side, but more and more research is bearing out the idea that people who practice good brain health also slow their cognitive decline. Dr. Richard Isaacson, a pioneer in the Alzheimer's space, told us that, quote, his studies have found lifestyle changes including diet, exercise, reducing stress, and optimizing sleep, along with managing vascular risk factors with certain medications, can actually help grow brain areas and also reduce telltale signs of Alzheimer's, such as tau tangles and amyloid plaques. What else helps? Staying social, surrounding yourself with family and friends, and maybe even volunteering for a real sense of purpose. I'm Dr. Sanjay Gupta, helping you live a better life.
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1: Ring, ring. 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It's a 9-1-0 number, so you know it knows that.

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Call Peter, them people chopping a bird in half. 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
5: You know, one of the weirder things I've seen on social media lately is parents feeding their babies butter, like whole sticks of butter. They swear that it helps them feel fuller after meals and get a good night's sleep, among other things. There's actually something to this. You know, butter is full of fat, which a rapidly growing infant needs, but eating butter all the time results in, quote, boxing out other important nutrients they need as well. Spokesperson for the Academy of Nutrition and Dietetics told us she recommends half a teaspoon to a teaspoon melted and then added to a puree. Or as they get older, you can drizzle oil or melted butter over cooked vegetables, she told us. We never say just give butter by itself, and it's not the only source of fat she would recommend. Avocados, hummus, fish, they are great sources of fat as well, and also great foods to introduce. I'm Dr. Sanjay Gupta, helping you live a better life.
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10: When it comes to the myriad reasons people don't get enough exercise, psychologist Diana Hill has heard them all. She's the author of a new book with a great title, I Know I Should Exercise, But. 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She told us that she encourages people she works with to shift from an either-or mindset to a both-and mindset. Hill herself uses time at her son's baseball game to walk around the field cheering him on instead of sitting on the sidelines. She also recommends setting up your space at home, at work, in the car to facilitate movement. So every night before I go to bed, I lay out my workout clothes next to my bathroom sink so they are waiting there for me as a good reminder. I'm Dr. Sanjay Gupta, helping you live a better life.
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1: I used to think about immature things. 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

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Zodiac sign, it must be a Gemini moon, cause we about to go half. 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

0: We have this pool party thing going on. By the way, it's the new Hot 94.1. We are Pensacola's hottest music. It's Mojo and Zoe. Now, Zoe, what's your name on the radio?
1: Zoe.
0: Oh.
1: I've got too cool of a natural name.
0: I was about to say, I thought it was like Zoe, homie.
1: I'm not against Zoe Money or like Zoe Monster.
0: Zoe I get those Monster. So we're live here at the Spring Hill Suites, Orange Beach, Gulf Shores. This morning it was raining outside, so the pool is a little wet, but it's a pool though, right?
1: I see the sun peeking out though. It wants to come and play, and honestly, a little rain, whatever. We're choosing to be by the water anyways.
0: Zoe, do I look like I got some sun last night? I mean, not last night, yesterday.
1: Last night the sun was crazy. Yeah, definitely maybe a little rosy-cheeked. I think you're sunburnt.
0: I'm very dark right now, and if my voice sounds extra deep and manly, it's because I had lots of drinks last night, and this is what I sound like when I'm hungover.
1: Well, this is what I sound like when I'm chipper and sober and having a blast, and I got a great night's sleep. I love the Spring Hill Suites by Marriott Orange Beach Gulf Shores. Yes. I have had an excellent time thus far.
0: So right now we're live here in the, now I forget, what's the name of this area right here? It's called, what's the name of the bar? What's that? No, but I mean, like, this area. Isn't there a name for the bar right here? Sea and Salts. Okay, Sea and Salts.
1: I've had some nice drinks on that bar.
0: On the sea.
1: And good eats.
0: Oh, yeah, by the way.
1: A really good quesadilla.
0: So if you're still looking for a place to post up at this Memorial Day weekend, you can post up right here. It's the Spring Hill Suites by Marriott, Orange Beach, Gulf Shores. We got more details about what's going on today. Look, if it rains, Zoe and I have it.
1: I've been doing my rain dance, and I don't know if it summons the rain or steers away the rain, but either way, it's been a good time.
0: Zoe's going to be wearing her onesie, by the way.
1: Sure.
0: It's the new Hot 94.1. Come on out and see it.
2: 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Who that? It's a 9-1-1 number, so you know it.

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7: A Better Life with Dr. Sanjay Gupta.
8: So-called superagers, they are an enviable segment of the population. People who are older than 80, whose brains function like someone a fraction of their age. It's true, a lot of these people have genetics on their side, but more and more research is bearing out the idea that people who practice good brain health also slow their cognitive decline. Dr. Richard Isaacson, a pioneer in the Alzheimer's space, told us that, quote, his studies have found lifestyle changes including diet, exercise, reducing stress and optimizing sleep, along with managing vascular risk factors with certain medications, can actually help grow brain areas and also reduce telltale signs of Alzheimer's, such as tau tangles and amyloid plaques. What else helps? Staying social, surrounding yourself with family and friends, and maybe even volunteering for a real sense of purpose. I'm Dr. Sanjay Gupta, helping you live a better life.
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1: Where you at?
0: At the house with it, watching Santa's.
1: Who you with?
0: On the couch with my favorite Santa. I was about to, but you convinced us. Should I decorate her walls or log off to Pinterest? Never too late to meditate on emotional attachments. Even if I

0: 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The new Hot 94.1. What's happening? It's Zoe.
1: Good morning.
0: And I'm Mojo, aka Sexual Chocolate. Where's my Zoe? What? The...
1: People, sorry, it's too early for you to be talking like that.
0: People call me Mojo Sexual Chocolate.
1: Yuck. I just had a full breakfast at the Spring Hill Suites by Marriott Orange Beach Gulf Shores, and I don't really want you to talk like that.
0: DJ3X is around me all the time. DJ3X. When people come up to me, they all say, hey, how you doing, Mojo? They say, how you doing? You sexy man, Mojo, a.k.a. Sexual Chocolate. Right?
2: That's what I hear.
0: See,
1: I've
0: Zoe?
1: Never heard that. I've never personally heard that.
0: Well, Zoe, you got to pay attention. I can't help it that people give me nicknames. They also call me...
1: Do they call you Scary?
0: Yeah, they call me Scary. So here at the Spring Hill Suites by Marriott, Orange Beach, Gulf Shores, we're going to be out here until, Tuesday?
1: That's the plan. All Memorial Day weekend.
0: So we thought it was going to, like, pour, like, crazy here, and it started to when we got up this morning, the pool was soaked. By the way, I left Gentleman George's speakers and his turntables outside, and the thing got wet.
1: Hopefully, but they survived.
0: Yeah, hopefully Gentleman George isn't listening right now. But it's gonna rain on and off today, so we're kind of debating. And we're going to be here by the pool, or...
1: I think we might take a field trip across the street to the beach today. I think that's my plan. We'll Facebook Live it, too. That'll be good.
0: Oh, that would be good. Come on out. We have tons of stuff to give away. By the way, we have $25 Visa gift cards to come by.
1: Score.
0: And we'll hook you up. $25 Visa gift card. Now, Zoe... by the way, we had to find a nickname for Zoe, since Zoe feels that Mojo, a.k.a. Sexual Chocolate.
1: No, Mojo is the nickname for your Vincent.
0: Zoe, I can't stand you sometimes. Who's Vincent?
1: Sorry, I didn't mean to dead name you.
0: Who's Vincent?
1: Air?
0: Who's Vincent? All right.
1: I'm Zoe in every element.
0: All right, so what? You know,
1: it's too cool of a name, just naturally. Like, Vincent kind of sucks, right? And so then you have to go with something cooler like Mojo, but Zoe just has a good ring to it all of the time.
0: All right, here we go. How about, Zoe, just think about this. My nickname, hold on, let's see if we can do this. Hold on.
3: Ladies and gentlemen, it's now... Mojo Sexual Chocolate.
4: It's...
1: Yuck. No, thank you.
4: It's now Mojo
3: Sexual Chocolate.
1: I'm not hungry. I don't... Why? I'm not interested in that.
0: All right, so come on out here. Seriously, we're having a good time right here at the Spring Hill Suite.

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7: A Better Life with Dr. Sanjay Gupta.
8: So-called superagers, they are an enviable segment of the population. People who are older than 80, whose brains function like someone a fraction of their age. It's true, a lot of these people have genetics on their side, but more and more research is bearing out the idea that people who practice good brain health also slow their cognitive decline. Dr. Richard Isaacson, a pioneer in the Alzheimer's space, told us that, quote, his studies have found lifestyle changes including diet, exercise, reducing stress and optimizing sleep, along with managing vascular risk factors with certain medications, can actually help grow brain areas and also reduce telltale signs of Alzheimer's, such as tau tangles and amyloid plaques. What else helps? Staying social, surrounding yourself with family and friends, and maybe even volunteering for a real sense of purpose. I'm Dr. Sanjay Gupta, helping you live a better life.
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0: All right, so for some reason, we weren't live on the radio earlier. It's the
1: for some reason, meaning Mojo made a mistake.
0: I made a mistake. Okay, I'm sorry.
1: And that's okay. We're human.
0: We are Pensacola's hottest music, the new Hot 94.1. Is this thing working, Zoe? Zoe, is it?
1: It should
0: are
1: be.
0: Are we live? Are we live, Zoe? Are we live?
1: Hard to say.
0: All right, we're live here at the Spring Hill Suites by Marriott, Orange Beach and Gulf Shores. And we were talking about how so nicely prepared are my toes.
1: Right. Nicely is a really strong word.
0: Well, I mean, it's not.
1: I would say, do your toenails look better than a couple of years ago, Memorial Day weekend?
0: I was going to ask, is there anybody here
1: that?
0: So last year, my toenails, by the way, DJ3X is here. Last year, my toenails, I will admit that they were a little long. Maybe, I mean, not too long.
1: A little.
0: Maybe 7-8 inches long. That's not bad.
2: That's not horrible.
1: Really, anything over an inch is too long, especially on the feet. You don't need talons. Why are you trying to climb things? I mean, you have no need for grippers like that.
0: It is not that bad. So this year, look into my toenails, Zoe. Zoe, why are you side-eyeing? I mean, it's not that
1: I don't want to make too much eye contact.
0: It's, okay, DJ3X.
2: Yeah.
0: Look at my toenails. Look at that. Ooh.
1: Keep me still.
0: Hi, I'm Mojo's toenails. Look at me.
2: from what you're describing last year, they're an improvement.
0: Yeah. So last year, they were 8 inches long. Right now, they're what?
1: Like, if you picture a witch and you think, what would this witch's toenails look like? It's similar to that, but on no, Mojo's feet.
0: Zoe, stop. I mean, it's not that bad.
1: It is not that bad, but I would not describe it as good.
0: Okay. We're live here at the Spring Hill Suites by Marriott, Orange Beach, Gulf Shores.
1: The pool's open again.
0: The pool's open. So we got up early. By the way, Zoe, I will say you have been on time for the past 2 days.
1: I have been. It's so much easier to get to work in the morning when all you have to do is go 5 minutes downstairs.
0: Now, during the work week, Zoe, you know, if I had to name two people who are always late to work and show up late,
1: I'd start with Mojo as number one on that
0: what
1: list.
0: What do you mean, Mojo?
1: And then, honestly, probably, like, Gentleman George.
0: I was just, okay, we both agree on Gentleman George. Gentleman George, like, has to be there to the office by what, like 9 o'clock?
1: He's got his own time.
0: 11:30, 12:30, 4:30 in the afternoon.
2: But he gets there though.
1: He gets.
0: That's what
1: sometimes.
0: He says.
1: Sometimes.
0: So we're hanging out here. So many people stopping by. And I'm just so happy, Zoe, and I'm pretty sure you are.
1: I am, too. Yesterday was a great pool day. I mean, we had a full pool.
0: Yes.
1: I think at one point, every single one of the lounge chairs was full. And there were kids in the pool, and they were having fun with the pool noodles that we brought. And I love that. Everybody was having a good time, and they were dancing.
0: And the cool part is I even got inside the swimming pool. And I looked great.
2: With some luxury linen on.
1: Yeah, the lack of swimsuit was really the only error.
2: Right.
0: No, I'm telling you guys, that was a... See, you guys don't understand class, okay? That's what, you know, when you're this scale, like way up top, that's your bathing suit.
1: Listen, I would say...
2: I've never been to a Diddy...
0: Okay.
1: Yeah, I see. You can wear that on a yacht around sketchy people, maybe. No, not that you didn't look great in it.
0: Well,
1: I just don't know
0: sorry.
1: If it was meant to be underwater.
0: Okay, but you know what? Yellow. I'm done with you, Zoe. We're live here. 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
1: Oh my God, Josh, can I try on your glasses?

0: right now is, well, first, are we live for, like, for real, for real?
1: There's no way of knowing.
0: Okay, first of all, I got to turn up my, Zoe, you, I had to turn up my headphones because Zoe turned down my headphones earlier.
1: This is not true. It's spreading rumors and lies.
0: All right, so we're live here, Spring Hill Suites by Marriott, Orange Beach, Gulf Shores. We're here until Tuesday. Yesterday, I think I drank way too much because I drank way too much on Friday, and then yesterday was a rough day for me, Zoe. And Zoe knows 100%.
1: It happens to the best of us.
0: That's what you told me yesterday, though.
1: Yeah, I actually am no longer allowed to drink gin, especially not in public, because then all of a sudden I forget everything that happens afterwards.
0: Zoe, were you drinking gin and juice?
1: Once upon a time, but not anymore. I quit. I'm off the juniper berry.
2: That's all right. I got some in the car. We can have it tonight.
1: Oh, no, no, no. Don't you worry.
0: That's a great idea. Yeah. DJ 3X, why don't we give Zoe a bottle or drinks after drink and see how long until she passes out live on the radio?
2: As long as she signs a waiver.
0: Yeah.
1: Legals. You know what? I think I'm okay. I had Snoop Dogg's gin once, and it's actually not that delicious.
0: Oh, Snoop Dogg, that was Zoe. That was not me.
2: Right.
0: I'm not trying to ruin your brand. I'm all about having other brothers helping other brothers. Zoe, other sisters helping other brothers. You got that? So
1: heard.
0: So how did you feel about Snoop Dogg's gin?
1: I mean, I thought it was fine, but I thought that it was not. I thought it was delicious, and I had a great time, everything afterwards. Oh. I did not feel bad the next day at all. I felt normal. I woke up, and I thought, good thing I had gin last night, because I feel the best I've ever felt after drinking.
0: Okay, Zoe. Okay.
1: Amen. Thank you, Snoop Dogg. Great work.
2: Snoop Dogg and Indigo. Indigo gin.
0: All right, so DJ 3X is here hanging out with us again. We're live here. Whoever's back at the station, can you play some music? I mean, our voices sound great, but can we get some background music, please? Thank you.
1: No problem. That was me.
0: Thanks, Zoe. DJ 3X comes with a big old bottle of champagne.
2: Of course.
0: By the way, we are WMEZ Pensacola. 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
0: 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FM. So, DJ 3X, what do you have over in that big old...
2: Is it behind me? It is. Back there. There you go. If you're looking online. It is a rosé bottle of Bel Air.
1: Sipping on Bel Air.
2: So, that's what we do.
0: So, if you're... I'm a little slow. A little bit. Zoe, do not say nothing. I felt like Zoe was about to
1: say... No, I thought you were fast, so I don't have anything to say.
0: What is rosé and rose? Is it rose or rosé?
2: Look, I'm from the hood. It's rosé for whatever reason.
0: Okay.
2: But technically, it's just a blush-colored sparkling wine.
0: So how come they do not call it sparkling wine?
1: I think they do.
2: They actually do. We call it champagne.
0: So what's the difference from champagne and wine? Is it because it's like carbonated?
1: Champagne is made in Champagne, France.
2: That's it.
1: That's the only difference.
2: That's the only place. If you have champagne on your bottle, so much percentage has to come from Champagne, France.
0: Now, how do we know it ain't come from Fairhope, Alabama?
1: Champagne.
2: It could have, as long as it's a certain percentage.
0: So, can we pop that bottle?
2: Yeah.
0: All right. Let's have Zoe do it live on the air.
1: That makes the most sense. I seem the most capable.
0: Everyone, put your safety goggles on.
2: All right.
0: By the way, do you have the Insta 360 live yet?
2: I do have the Insta 360 live. We are going live on my Facebook page, Broughton Frank.
0: Broughton Frank.
2: Yes. I would not open that over the computer just in case.
0: No, that's okay. Zoe, it's all right, Zoe. Zoe, you gotta give us a countdown. Goodness, Zoe
2: is taking his clothes off.
0: Hold on, Zoe, you gotta have the microphone. Oh, actually, 3X.
2: I got you.
0: Can you hold that over?
2: Yes,
0: over there. Watch your eyeballs. Zoe is about to pop her very first bottle of champagne live on the air. No. Don't twist it. Just turn.
2: Nope. Just take that part off.
0: Yep. No.
2: No. Yeah.
0: DJ 3X, you have your eyes wide open. Yeah. No. Zoe, do not put your hand on there.
2: Yeah. All right. Now. Yeah.
0: Okay. Oh, we're gonna get. No. Go don't play it towards the window, Zoe. All right. Just hold on. Oh. Gosh. That is not good. I didn't know it was gonna be that loud. Did it get stuck in the ceiling?
2: No, it's on the ground.
0: Okay.
2: Don't tell anybody.
0: Zoe,
2: else.
0: That was not supposed to be open here in the.
2: Oops.
0: It sounded like.
1: I think it's okay.
0: Okay. All right.
1: There's no spillage.
2: I won't tell if you won't tell.
0: There is no
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0: That was a horrible idea to open that.
1: Whose idea was it?
0: All right, we're live here. It was honestly my idea.

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7: When it comes to the myriad reasons people don't get enough exercise, psychologist Diana Hill has heard them all. She's the author of a new book with a great title, I Know I Should Exercise, But. On a recent episode of my podcast, Chasing Life, Hill told me the number one reason people don't exercise is because they don't feel like they have enough time. She told us that she encourages people she works with to shift from an either-or mindset to a both-and mindset. Hill herself uses time at her son's baseball game to walk around the field cheering him on, instead of sitting on the sidelines. She also recommends setting up your space at home, at work, in the car to facilitate movement. So every night before I go to bed, I lay out my workout clothes next to my bathroom sink. So they are waiting there for me as a good reminder. I'm Dr. Sanjay Gupta, helping you live a better life.
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0: They say that I sound like Bruno Mars when I sing.
1: Who is they?
0: The people.
1: The people?
0: The people. They say, Mojo, you sound like Bruno Mars.
1: You know, they tell me I sound like Rihanna.
0: Okay.
1: Frequently.
0: I don't know who lied to you, but I sound like Bruno Mars.
1: Shine bright like a diamond.
2: I need the same days to tell me something.
1: I mean, I kind of hit that though, right?
0: It's the new Hot 94.1 Pensacola's hottest music. I'm Mojo.
1: And I am Zoe.
0: And DJ 3X
2: is in the building.
0: I feel like we need to do like a morning show. I'm kind of liking this vibe right here. The downside is Zoe will not make it every single morning because she doesn't get up until 2 o'clock in the afternoon.
1: Now, listen to this fun fact. I did 2 years of being on a morning show with Mojo every Saturday.
0: Oh, here we go.
1: And I arrived every morning at 5 a.m. And we started at 6 a.m. And Mojo.
0: Yeah, what?
1: Frequently would arrive 6:07, 6:15, 6:26.
0: Zoe, you're bringing up old stuff.
1: Our 6 a.m. morning show starts were never delayed by Zoe, except for the one time I got in a car crash.
0: Yeah, I was about to say, like, you were, what, an hour and a half, 2 hours late? Zoe gets in this big old car accident. The car flips over. It explodes and everything.
1: It's a little dramatic, but it was total.
2: What'd they do that for?
0: It's like this big old car crash, and then Zoe is like, no, I'm going to work. You know, that's how I know I'm such a good friend and co-host, is like if someone gets in a car accident and they're like, man, I really want to be around Mojo.
1: That's exactly how I was feeling in that moment. It's like I said it.
2: I think you were just running out of content for the day, so you just created it on the way in.
1: Yeah, I was like, man, this show sheet sucks. Right. None of Mojo's ideas were good. Let me just go live from this car crash. At 5 a.m.
0: Yeah.
1: And totaled my dad's car.
2: Ooh.
0: But listen, here's the deal, DJ 3X. By the way, we're live here at the Spring Hill Suites by Marriott Orange Beach Gulf Shores. Right. Ask Zoe, who was the first person, as soon as I found out that she got in a car accident.
1: Yeah, Mojo did come very quickly, which was good, because I was surrounded by a lot of homeless people, which, no hate to the unhoused, it was just very alarming having people come up and help me at 5 a.m. when I couldn't even find my phone to call my parents.
0: And that was 2 years ago. And Zoe was what, 15, 16 then?
1: Close. 12? 20.
0: 12. All right.
2: Hold on, wait. So did the homeless people have phones?
1: No. I found my phone eventually, but it had flown like in from the front seat into the upper area where all the airbags went off. Gotcha. So it took me a minute.
0: So Zoe, do not ever question who has your back.
1: Thank you. But what I do question is your arrival time for morning shows. That's where this all came from.
0: Well, here's the deal, Zoe. I think you pass my house every morning. So maybe you come by and pick me up and then we do the show live.
1: I don't think you're on my way.
0: Oh, goodness.
1: And you would have to be awake and like ready to go.
0: Yeah, okay, that's the downside.
1: I couldn't show up.
0: I'll still be in my Scooby-Doo thong and my my.
1: Yeah, you just make me late.
0: Hoodies.
2: You know, I wasn't even. I'm sober now.
1: Yeah, that's how you don't get picked up again. Right. If I should come and pick you up, and that's how you're like, I'm ready. You're never getting a ride again.
0: Never, ever. Right. All right, great. So we're posted up here until Tuesday. And earlier, when we first came downstairs, the pool was, like, so soaked. The tent was halfway in the street. Speakers were wet. Right now, it looks like everything's nice and dry, and the sun's out.
1: I can see blue sky. I see people by the pool. It's warm outside. Beautiful day.
2: It's hot.
0: Now, here's the deal. Zoe, can you, hold on. I'll have my phone. Can you pull up the weather or you, DJ3X?
2: Yeah, I got
0: because
2: you.
0: Because I feel like I heard that there's going to be like a storm like around 3 or 4 o'clock today.
2: So let's see what it says. It says.
0: Oh, no, but hold on. Hold on, DJ3X. Zoe is great with the weather.
2: Oh.
0: She is a professional. Oh, no. She has a special thing.
1: I do.
2: Oh.
1: Good morning, Gulf Coast.
0: Good morning.
1: It is a beautiful day out here at Orange Beach, Alabama. And right now we have clear skies. There's a 2% chance of precipitation right now. And it's sunny at 12 noon, a little bit of cloudy. Here's the bad news. As it goes throughout the day, the precipitation rate will change. Okay?
0: Now, when you, I mean, some people may not know what precipitation is.
1: Precipitation is whenever the sky rains from the clouds.
0: And the flux capacitor combines with the cumulus clouds, and it goes drip.
1: Anyways, 4 p.m., 20% chance of rain is when it increases, and then it will increase throughout the evening into the morning.
0: So why are we inside in the lobby right now?
1: Because the day started rainy, and the pool closed, but the pool has since opened, and we already got all our stuff set up out here.
0: I know, so we're like, we're not going
1: to
0: move it.
1: Especially if we're probably going to have to come back in later today.
0: So this I
2: got a question.
3: What's that?
2: I got a precipitation grade in school, and I can't make it rain. How was I being graded?
0: Oh, well, you got to throw hundreds.
2: Yeah.
0: Make it rain.
2: That makes sense. I was throwing pennies.
0: All right, there you go.
1: I don't know if I have a good answer for this.
0: What? Zoe does not have a good answer for this? Zoe?
1: I think I've been stumped.
0: It's because of the flux capacitor mixing with the sea salts.
1: Oh, listen. Right. Wait, I get it. Right. Whenever it rains, you get sad. And so therefore, when you're in class, you're thinking, I am just dismal. I'm sad. And it's a bad day.
2: I want to cry.
1: And then, so then they grade you because of the precipitation.
2: Gotcha. Yeah.
1: Full circle.
0: That sounded like crap. I mean, do you believe what she has said? It's because, I think mine was better with the flex capacitor.
2: But according to my GED, she might have been closer to right.
1: Facts.
0: Zoe's very smart. And honestly,
1: I went to college once.
0: I did not.
2: I drove by college, a couple of them.
0: You know what Elon Musk said, by the way, before we go to a break? Elon Musk feels like college isn't important. And I kind of, like, agree with him.
2: Some of this stuff, I agree.
1: I did not complete college. I went that one time to college, and then it was not for me, so I tapped out. I know a couple of other people who have degrees, and they use them in their line of work. And so it's important when you need it, but not when you don't.
0: Now, what's one person, and do not name the person, but like what kind of degree do they have?
1: My friend Tiana. She just graduated a couple of weeks ago.
0: Yeah.
1: And
0: from
1: like, University of South Alabama.
0: Okay.
1: Go Jags.
0: Jags.
1: Go Gags.
0: And then what was she studying?
1: She was studying accounting. And so now she's an accountant.
0: Well, hold on. She did not have to go to school. Because, I mean, ChatGPT will train and give you every single answer that you need.
1: Unfortunately, though, to have jobs like an accountant, they, like, double check.
0: AI is on top of it, though.
1: Well, they double check to see, like, if you have a degree. Now, and, like, you have to have that to be able to be an accountant.
2: I got a calculator.
0: A who?
1: I never heard of her.
0: Yeah, but cookie.
2: Calculator, the thing with the numbers, and you push 4 + 4 = 7.
0: You mean a calculator.
2: Oh, that's what they call it.
0: Yeah, it's a calculator.
2: I still never learned how to use it.
0: Okay.
1: It's very handy.
2: Is it?
1: Yeah, I use one a lot.
0: Yeah, but see, with AI, you don't even have to use the...
1: But listen, here's the downside of AI. This is a very... Okay, so AI gives you an answer. It's not always the correct answer.
0: Well, they tell you that.
1: It says AI can make mistakes because all it does is mimic things. It doesn't have an original thought. It doesn't have an original answer. So somebody could have posted online and said 2 + 2 = 6, and then AI reads that and tells that to you.
0: All right, Zoe, real fast, go to, actually 3X.
2: Yeah.
0: Go to chat. Real fast.
2: Okay.
0: And I'm going to give you some numbers. And I know the answer off the top of my head.
2: Okay. Hold on. Wait a minute.
0: All right. Come on. We got a radio show.
2: Here we go.
0: And I bet you, Zoe, the answer is going to be right from chat. You ready?
2: Yeah, I'm ready.
0: All right. So 6,841.
2: 6,000.
1: Bruh.
0: Plus 9.
2: Okay.
0: -$29.50. What's the answer?
2: Equals.
0: $3,900. No, I said -$29.50. Is that what you got?
2: Yeah.
0: Oh no. I said $29.41 plus nine.
2: No, you didn't. You said $68.41.
0: No, I said $29.40. Did I say $68.41, Zoe?
1: I don't know. There's too many numbers, and I don't know if I'm interested. I don't know if this is interesting anymore.
0: I just want to know if the AI is accurate, because I feel like it's right.
2: One more time there.
0: $29.41.
2: Okay, $29.41.
0: Plus nine.
2: Hold on. $29.41 plus
1: nine. Can you just answer
0: is 3X.
1: Just like any other question than this?
0: $29.41 plus nine minus $29.50. $2,950. What's the zero? I mean, what's the...
1: I mean, do you know the answer?
0: Yes.
2: It says -10.
0: No, it's not.
1: Oh, no. Then what? Is AI wrong?
0: 2,941.
2: Okay, yeah. Because I typed in 31.
1: What if we didn't do this anymore?
0: So I guess you're right, Zoe. AI is totally wrong.
1: Yeah, it can be right and it can be wrong.
0: But I still feel like Elon Musk was right about schools overrated.
1: I think school is important to certain people, and I don't think it's important for others.
2: Yeah. I agree to that.
1: Yeah, like I don't want a doctor who didn't go to college.
2: I was just about to say that.
0: Yeah, but I mean, I don't know though. I mean, I feel like I could be a doctor.
1: I don't think you should be a doctor.
0: I can open up a doctor's office, and they might have a sore throat. I'm like, hold on 1 second. Go to the chat.
1: This is dangerous.
2: I'm gonna hire the teacher from the magic school bus and just shoot him in the arm with the magic school bus teacher.
1: Yeah, they'd be able to figure it out.
0: All right, we're live here. 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
1: Thanks.
0: Thanks, Zoe. It's the new Hot 94.1. We have more coming up next.
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0: 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I'm Mojo.
1: I'm Zoe.
0: And DJ 3X.
2: I am over here in the cut.
0: And we're live from the Spring Hill Suites by Marriott Orange Beach Gulf Shores.
1: It's a beautiful day.
0: Well, I mean, I was hyping it up right there.
2: Yeah.
1: It's really turned into a beautiful day.
0: Yeah, it has. Yesterday, I got such a great suntan. Zoe, do you see how dark I am?
1: Yeah. Where are you?
0: Zoe. So, you know, we got the pool noodles, you know, going. Oh, the very first day. Oh, was that yesterday? Yesterday, I went inside the pool and I actually went underwater.
1: That's really surprising for me, for you.
0: And I feel like today I might actually just jump in and swim and maybe.
1: You think? What if we tried the ocean today too?
0: Oh, Zoe,
2: I got
0: baby steps.
2: I got enough liquid courage to make that happen. We can make something happen.
1: I kind of think the next thing that we do should be a walk over to the beach.
0: All right. Well, maybe tonight we'll do that.
1: That's so far away. And what if it rains?
0: Okay.
1: It's beautiful right now.
2: I doubt if it's good. It's hot right now.
0: What's going to happen? You're going to get wet? I mean, we're going inside the ocean.
1: We don't even have to go in the ocean. We can just go look at the beach.
0: Damn right. We don't have to go inside the ocean because I'm not even putting my feet in there.
1: Okay. But we should go see the sand.
0: I just got my toenails all nice and cleaned up. And you want me to go ruin it by walking in the sand and getting ocean water on it, Zoe?
1: Honestly, I kind of think it would be good for your feet because of, like, the texture of the sand. It might, like, rub away all of the crackliness and, you know, scary part of your feet.
0: Zoe, remember the training. That is considered bullying.
1: Wah, wah, what are you doing?
0: Zoe, that is bullying.
1: I do not support bullying. Teasing, however, totally safe.
0: So
1: totally cool.
0: We're posted up here. Lots of people on the beach right now. Now, I hear that the traffic is way backed up.
1: Oh, yeah. Coming down here Friday, it took me 3 hours when it should have taken me an hour and a half.
0: Now, Zoe, I felt like you took lots of pit stops.
1: No, I didn't stop the whole time, and I had to go to the bathroom by the time I was right before the tunnel, which was kind of my halfway mark.
2: And you didn't go by Buc-ee's?
1: No, because it was so packed. Like, turning into Buc-ee's, there was the line all the way almost to the full exit. Yeah. I was like, I'm skipping that.
2: Yep. Nope.
1: I'll hold it. I'll land at some point.
0: I feel like the beach or the way to the beach was so packed, Zoe, because they wanted to see us live.
1: Yeah. Everybody wanted to come down and hang out at the pool at Spring Hill Suites by Marriott Orange Beach Gulf Shores because I was here. And I told everybody. I was like, you can come hang out with me. Oh. And if you don't even want to talk to Mojo, you don't even have to. But you can hang out with me at the pool.
0: Zoe tried to push me into the pool yesterday.
1: This is not true, and he is spreading rumors.
0: By the way, where's Q-Tip? I mean, Q-Tip is supposed to be here. Should we call him live? I mean, where's the guy at?
1: It's I don't know.
0: Pool party without him. I mean, what? Mojo and Zoe? Or Mojo and Q-Tip?
1: I think he'll definitely be here tomorrow because there's that concert, right?
0: Yeah, that's right. All right, we're here at Spring Hill Suites by Marriott, Orange Beach, Gulf Shores. We're here until Tuesday. We're here all day today. Tonight, we're going to fire up the turntables. By the way, DJ 3X, is he sleeping right now?
2: No, not
0: oh,
2: all the
0: I'm
2: way.
0: Oh, I'm sorry. You're not watching TV. You yes. Watch. DJ 3X is watching TV.
1: It's really into.
2: I was really
1: into Little Mermaid.
2: Yeah, yeah. Look, I was in it.
0: Okay.
1: I did not realize that was Melissa McCarthy as Ursula.
0: Goodness, what? Yeah, guys, focus on the radio show.
2: We're here. We're back.
0: Okay.
2: I'm here.
1: When we're at the beach.
0: Oh, great.
2: We are at the beach.
0: We're in the lobby right now. Pull up. Come see us. We are the new Hot 94.1.

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Call Peter, them people chopping a bird in half. Break it further down to whatever's gonna earn the math. Exchange pounds for dollars and never converted cash. Welcome to the South where they serve in the dirt and grass. The streets ain't safe, I prefer the deserted path.

0: Yeah.
1: Two pieces of bread.
2: That's heaven and happiness and joy and bliss.
0: So I will eat a cheeseburger with some bread, like a roll.
1: What about a grilled cheese?
0: No.
2: Grilled cheese? That's the best way bread can be.
0: So the only way I will eat...
1: Peanut butter and jelly.
0: No.
2: What about Fusackley's toast?
0: Nope.
2: Have you tried it?
0: Nope.
2: Because that's some of the best toast.
0: I always get double fries. No toast.
1: I'm befuddled.
2: I think, bad words at you when you say that about bread.
0: I can eat a cheeseburger, but it's like I can't have the, it has to be a piece of meat in my mouth while I'm eating it. I can't eat like the piece.
2: You should write that
0: pause.
2: Down.
0: You should. Pause. Whoa. Pause. I mean,
2: Wait, okay. Will you say that again?
0: No, I won't. All I'm saying is...
2: You need a piece of what?
0: All right, anyways. We're having a good time here. There's always in DJ 3X.
2: But you eat all types of meat?
0: I like...
2: is yours not chicken on the bone or something?
0: Yeah, not chicken on the bone.
2: Which is arguably the best version of chicken.
0: Well, it's because when I was 7 or 8 years old, I ate chicken wings. And
2: I
0: almost choked.
2: Well, on what?
1: I've almost choked on a few women.
0: Pause.
2: Two different meats?
1: No, women. We ain't going to talk about it.
0: All right, anyway. All right, we're live here. Speaking of Suites by Marriott, Orange Beach, Gulf Shores.

0: in pub too.
1: Where you at?
0: At the house with it, watching Santa's.
1: Who you with?
0: On the couch with my favorite Santa. I was about to, but you convinced us. Should I decorate her walls or log off to Pinterest? Never too late to meditate on emotional attachments. Even if I

0: loving that one. It's the new Hot 94.1, Pensacola's hottest music. It's a Mojo and Zozo.
1: True that.
0: And we're live right here at Spring. Hold on 1 second. So I just saw this car. It looks like it was really it was a bus of people who were just like cheering and waving at us outside the window.
1: Can I tell you something that actually happened to me yesterday?
0: What's that?
1: So there was this guy. It didn't happen to me. I was watching it from over there. A guy who was on a single-wheeled cycle. It's called a unicycle. No. It wasn't like a unicycle. It was like a motorcycle, but a single motorcycle. Like, and he was going faster than the cars on the opposite side of the road.
0: So that would be a one motorcycle.
1: It was like a hoverboard, but with one giant wheel.
0: Which is a
1: but he was going like, 60 miles an hour. I mean, I swear, this guy was going so fast. Shocked me to my core that he had that on the main road. Impressed, jealous. I wanted to try it. I don't think I could.
2: Those things are expensive, too. A friend of mine had one.
1: I'm sure. I can't imagine bringing on the main road.
0: I feel like Zoe's being the ops.
1: No ops. All jealousy. All confusion.
0: She's like, he was going 60 in a 35, and he had one wheel.
2: He looks like that thing from DuckTales. I don't know if you remember it.
0: DuckTales. DuckTales was a cartoon, right?
2: Yeah, it was a cartoon from like
0: the Zoe. 90s. DuckTales was a cartoon from what year did DuckTales?
2: I want to say like 91, 92, something like that.
0: Zoe is our youngest person here right now.
1: True that.
0: DuckTales, Zoe, was a cartoon from the late 90s?
2: The early 90s.
0: Early 90s.
2: Early 90s, yes.
1: Are you guys familiar with Dragon Tales?
0: Oh, yeah, definitely.
2: I'm not.
1: Dragon Tales. On, let's ride Dragon Tails.
2: Is that one of those like soft cartoons?
1: It was like a PBS.
2: Oh yeah,
0: well, you know mine was Barney.
1: Silly Tails. I watched Barney too.
0: Yeah,
1: that's where I first became a fan of Selena Gomez and Demi Lovato.
2: Have you guys heard the conspiracy that Barney was just a bunch of high kids?
0: What?
1: A bunch of what?
2: High kids.
1: Oh yeah.
0: Oh yeah. I heard that too. There's nothing wrong with that. Thank you, sir. We have, what's your name again, Jay? See, I got a good memory. 3X, yeah. Thank you so much. Jay, what is that? Oh, hold on, I didn't get my pizza, Jay.
1: That's yours.
0: It's on the way. Okay. No, that's yours right there. He's making mine. He said he's making me the VIP.
1: All right.
0: All right, thank you, Jay.
1: What am I going to do, complain?
0: Right, I appreciate you. And this guy right here, he hasn't eaten his.
2: No. You don't stay 6'5 and 350 pounds without eating.
0: That's all I was trying to say. I said he doesn't eat his. No, seriously, they're taking care of us here at the Spring Hill Suites by Marriott Orange Beach Gulf Shores.
1: Yeah, we're at the Salt and Sips Bistro.
0: We're right here inside the lobby. We thought it was going to be raining all day today.
2: Right.
0: But it seems like Mother Nature.
1: Well, okay. Don't speak too fast. It is beautiful right now.
0: It's very nice.
1: I see the sun is shining, the birds are chirping, the people are swimming. On the radar, rain is expected to start in 41 minutes.
0: What?
1: It's an 80% chance of rain.
0: Okay.
1: In 41 minutes. And then it will rain through 4 p.m. And then at 5 p.m., we should have cloudy skies.
0: So we did the best thing right now by going inside. Setting up by the bar, and just chilling.
1: Mm-hmm.
0: Okay, all right. Come see us. We're live in the lobby. It's the Memorial Day pool party, and by the way, I popped my floaties, and I will need your help.
1: Why?
0: Well, they popped. I mean, you see these guns? You see these guns right here? I mean, these big old arms. They did. You know, I was.
1: Oh, you mean because they don't make them for grown men?
2: Ooh.
0: Thanks, Zoe. All right. Zoe, you know how to, kick a man down. We're live here.
2: I want to let you get in the pool.
0: No.
1: I know. That. I feel like that's like not bad.
0: Yeah. Right. It's kind of like swimming in the ocean during enlightenment.

0: barbecue chicken pizza.
1: I have just been having the best time eating it so far.
0: All right. You could pull up. You could join us. Now, they still have rooms available. So if you're thinking about coming today and you just want to just stay until tomorrow, get up to 40% off. Up to 40% off right now with the keyword M. Was it MDR or MDW? Keyword is MDW. MDW. Head on over to hot941pensacola.com and then we'll give you the link. Just click on VIP pool party. But really and seriously, there's a lot of people out here right now, Zoe.
1: It really is. Everybody's wanting to get by the pool. The sun is shining. It's really a nice day.
0: Today is a very good, or actually at the moment, a very good time to hit the beach and get your tan on.
1: Yeah, we're actually about to go head over to the actual beach with the sand. And we'll probably have like a photo shoot or something. I think that'd be good. We could do that at the beach by the water.
0: No. Remember, I said I am terrified.
1: I know the way. We just cross the street and then we go through that building. Remember that one?
0: Zoe, that's fine. But there's no way I'm going to go to the water, to the ocean, because I'm terrified of sharks and whales and polar bears.
1: Well, don't you worry. It's very shallow right there. So none of those things should be there right now, especially with how crowded it probably is.
0: What about jellyfish?
1: None of those.
0: What about polar bears?
1: 1,000% certainty. None of those.
0: Okay. All right. Come by. See us. We're broadcasting live right now from the lobby in, what's the name of this bar? Salt and Sips?
1: Salt and Sips Poolside Bistro.
0: Full bar and full restaurant. Come see us again. 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Orange Beach, Gulf Shores. We're having a pool party. Even if it's raining, we swimming.
1: For sure.
0: All right. It's the new Hot 94.1.

Orange Beach, Gulf Shores, Jay. He's got my pizza right here. Thank you, Jay. Jay is cooking in the back, and food is top-notch. Thank you, sir. We're live here until Tuesday. And Zoe, how was your flatbread?

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0: 941. It's Mojo and Zoe and Zoe and Mojo and Zoe and Mojo are fighting right now. Zoe wants to go across the street to the beach.
1: Yes.
0: I personally, that's way too far, Zoe.
1: Let's go to the beach, eat Nicki Minaj.
0: Okay. All right. That was, all right. What do you think, 3X?
2: That was random, but
0: very random. Okay, thank you.
2: It fits.
0: No, I don't know if it fit. So we just got done eating this flatbread pizza, and I had two slices. I'm stuffed. For real, I'm full.
1: Is it delish? I don't know. I think I'm gonna save the rest of mine for later.
0: Jay, who made up this pizza, by the way, from the Spring Hill Suites by Marriott Orange Beach Gulf Shores. And Zoe, I'm not sure if I can do that. I feel like
1: I think you can, and I think you're gonna have to. I don't know if there's much of like a argument about this. I'm telling you, we're gonna go across the street after this.
0: Sorry, Mom.
2: You also put a poll up online.
0: Should Mojo go inside the beach
1: or go over the ocean?
0: Yeah. Will Mojo get bit by a whale? Yes.
2: No.
1: No.
2: How you gonna get bit by a whale? You know what?
0: Hey,
2: if you get bit by a whale, we can most definitely make some money.
0: I mean, why not? I mean, there's a good chance.
1: If you get bit by a whale, I'll apologize and say I'm sorry. We shouldn't have done that. But I don't think that's going to happen. So
0: why
1: I think
0: not? There's whales out there, and sharks, and polar bears, and mice, and
2: you know, if
0: cats,
2: you get bit by a whale
0: alligators?
2: Or a polar bear, I can guarantee you, you will not have to work ever again.
1: Okay. Bison.
0: I mean, this, Zoe.
1: Do you know where we are?
0: Zoe, this.
1: I know you used to live in other places, but bison are not here.
0: Okay. All right. Well, moose. Okay.
1: Meese.
0: All right. Come out. See us. Spring Hill Suites by Marriott Orange Beach Golf Shores. So what? Are we going to take a break and then
1: come
0: back?
1: Yeah, we'll be across the street for just a little bit. We're going to go see the beach.
0: All right. And then we'll come back.
2: Oh, we're going to go see the moose?
0: The moose.
1: Yeah. The meese by the beach.
0: The meese. All right. We'll take a break and then we'll jump back on the air, hopefully, unless we are bitten and eaten by the...
1: Yeah, we'll be back.
0: Okay, thanks. It's the new hot. 94.

0: put at the op. I shoot at the cup. Woo. I got knots on top of my knots. She said she won't date. Took her to Six Flags. I took her to Knots.
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12: You and I have never met, but I'm willing to bet that there is something you would like to do, but you feel like you can't, that it's too hard, that you don't deserve it. A colleague of mine recently told me about this new book called Brave Shift, 30 Mindset Changes to Transform Your Life. It's written by a woman named Michelle Carrer. Carrer says the one thing most people forget when they set a goal is to attach a reason to it. Having that reason is big. Because when you don't want to do something that's necessary to reach your goal, you can go back to your reason to find the motivation you need. Try to frame your goal as something you want to achieve, as opposed to being a bad part of yourself that you want to change. That will make you more likely to succeed, as will asking for help. All of us need it, and it makes people feel good to help you achieve your goals. I'm Dr. Sanjay Gupta, helping you live a better life.
0: Turn me up. Party people. This ain't no regular pool party.

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0: Minx in Pensacola. 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What's happening? I'm Mojo.
1: I'm Zoe.
2: I am DJ 3X.
0: 3X. Okay, so something's going on with my headphones.
2: Okay.
0: I went upstairs for like probably like 5 minutes.
1: An hour.
0: Zoe, it wasn't that long. Zoe's mad.
1: It was. I mean, it's 2:45.
0: Zoe, I cannot be everywhere. Everybody wants me to be someplace, and I can't be everywhere. By the way, what happened to the 360 cam?
2: Oh, I let it get a break. It was overheating.
0: I was upstairs like every single day. I mean, I'm sorry, I just turned up. I was upstairs for too long. Is that why?
2: And if you
0: you pulled the Zoe.
2: No, my phone.
0: Okay, I'm just saying.
2: That was it.
0: Zoe,
1: can you turn down my headphone volume a little?
0: Zoe, why are you? Oh, okay. I'll
1: Which one is mine too?
0: Yeah, right there. There you go.
1: There we go.
0: So we're live here at the Spring Hill Suites. By Marriott, Orange Beach, Gulf Shores. Zoe, the last time that we were on the air, Zoe asked me to walk across the street and go to the beach.
1: Do you want to do that now that it's raining?
0: Well, see, I just woke up from my power nap, and it takes 30 to about 45 minutes for me to be fully awake, especially crossing that big road, Zoe.
1: I don't know why you're trying to push it off.
0: I'm not Zoe, I am half asleep, and you want me to cross a busy road?
1: I feel like it's not that busy right now. I'm seeing one car.
0: DJ 3X?
2: I feel like a shot of tequila and Red Bull would get us through whatever.
0: What? That's okay.
1: Then we can all cross the road with confidence.
0: Okay. Now, so where's the camera? Oh, you broke it down.
2: Yeah. Well, no. My phone was dying, and...
0: Oh, so
2: they cleaned my room and took my cord and moved it. They got it.
0: You can't find the cord.
2: Right. So I got to find the cord.
0: Okay.
1: So. Also, you were gone for a full hour.
0: Okay. Zoe, why is... Look, 3X.
2: Yeah.
0: Was she complaining the whole time that I was upstairs?
2: No, because I was gone a lot of the time looking for my cord. Oh.
1: No, but I came down here at 2 o'clock on the dot, and I said I knew he wouldn't be here at 2.
2: But that's the first thing she said.
0: For the first time ever, Zoe was on time.
1: Girl.
0: Ooh-hoo. I thought you weren't going to be here until about 2:45, so I took my time.
1: I think you were confusing me with you.
0: No, but I'm here now. So what are we going to do, guys, other than cross the street? You guys want to just jump in the pool? Is the pool open right now?
2: Yeah, the pool is open right now.
1: I don't know if it is. It's raining right now. They closed the pool. Let me check.
0: I mean, what's the worst thing to happen, though? What, you're going to get wet?
2: You're going to get wet? Right.
0: Zoe's going to try to go outside. Again, we're live here at the Spring Hill Suites by Marriott, Orange Beach, Gulf Shores. Zoe, is the pool open?
1: The sign says the pool is open.
0: All right, well, there you go. All right. So you guys go swimming.
2: Wait, and man
0: the controls.
1: Let's cross the street.
0: Zoe, I swear.
1: That's what I wanted to do.
0: We haven't done any broadcast like this in a while, and now it's all coming back to me. I cannot keep up with Zoe. Zoe wants to cross the street. Then she wants to go here. Then she wants to do this, but come back here. Zoe, I'm old. I just woke up from my nap. Give me some time here, okay?
2: We need a good publicity stunt. What can

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2: A better life with Dr. Sanjay Gupta.
3: We are finally starting to learn more things we can do to keep our brain sharp as we age. A lot of people think crossword puzzles or Sudoku might do the trick, but the science doesn't really bear that out. What one recent study found, though, was that a certain type of brain training seems to have a significant impact on cognition as we get older. It wasn't memory or even problem-solving tasks that moved the needle. It was an interactive computerized game that tested the ability to recognize two separate images in faster and faster sequences. It's what we call a task of divided attention, in which you don't have a conscious strategy on how to improve. That's according to the study's lead author. You're just trying to do the best you can to figure out how to divide your attention. Now, the game in this study was called Double Decision. If you want to find it and try it out yourself. I'm Dr. Sanjay Gupta, helping you live a better life.
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0: featuring Paul Wall. I'm really on that one right there. We are the new Hot 94.1, Pensacola's hottest music. What's happening?
1: Hey.
0: DJ 3X gave up on us.
2: I did not. I was in the zone trying to. Who was that last artist?
0: It's Stella Standing Bear featuring Paul Wall. It's called Mm-hmm.
2: It was the Stella Standing Bear for me.
1: Yeah, I think Mm-hmm is the only thing I know from Stella Standing Bear.
0: That's
1: yeah.
0: it. Yeah. We're live here on the beach. We're just talking to we made some friends from Chicago.
2: Shut down.
0: And

0: Yeah, that's it.
1: Is that how it goes?
2: Yes.
1: What's it called? No, no, no. What's it called?
2: Mojo.
1: Oh, okay.
2: Lots of people that we're meeting here today. Lots of out of towners and lots of people who live here actually. Staying on the beach. Now, Zoe, it's raining outside. I walked around the building. I was like, you know what? I feel like I'm letting Zoe down. Let's go ahead and all walk across the street during the wonderful broadcast we have right here.
1: Yeah, you want to go right now?
2: But there's a problem. It started raining, Zoe.
1: It has been raining. This is not news. It's barely raining. People are still swimming. People are probably still on the beach. The traffic isn't that bad. I feel like we could definitely... What's that getting, you know, like Hoppy Frog or Leapy Frog or whatever that
3: Frogger,
1: was?
3: Frogger.
1: Yeah, Frogger.
2: Well, see, here's the problem, Zoe. Our company, Cumulus Media, will not sign off of us crossing busy roads.
1: They don't have to because it's safe.
2: I know.
1: We'll be fine. Well, we're not going to run out while there's cars going at us. We would obviously wait for a break in the cars.
2: Zoe, our insurance does not cover us to cross the street.
1: It shouldn't. It doesn't need to.
2: I'm just saying.
1: There's no hazard.
2: So I can't do it until we get the final approval to cross the street. So,
3: look, we could get the crane to just carry us across.
1: No. I'll drive us across the street.
2: 3X, no. Zoe, your driving makes me nervous, okay? I'll just say that.
1: No, give me the keys.
2: I'll take my chances of crossing the street blindfolded.
1: What?
3: Blindfolded.
2: Yeah, that's how bad it is.
1: 3X. Why would I blindfold myself?
2: No, I'm saying I will cross the street.
1: Unless you're blindfolded?
3: Yours are bigger than mine, because I can tell you, I've worked on the street before.
2: I'm saying that I have better chances of making it across the street blindfolded than having you drive across the street, Zoe.
1: That's not true. I already have a parking spot. I know...
3: She's already been through an accident.
1: I already know about that. Yeah.
2: Oh, yeah.
1: I'm a good driver now.
2: By the way, Zoe had an accident and the car flipped over, exploded like 4 times, landed in the water upside down.
3: Boom, boom.
2: And then the wind blew it up 20 feet up in the air and she still made it.
1: I survived all of that. It was really treacherous, but thank goodness I'm still here.
2: Yeah.
3: And then she just couldn't find the phone. She was just fine.
1: Yeah.
2: Me and
1: the unhoused.
2: All right. So here at the Spring Hill Suites, Marriott, Orange Beach, Gulf Shores, we're out here broadcasting live all day today and tomorrow. We've been here since Friday. I, of course, was the first one here. I didn't want to mess around with people in the office. You know, some people in the office just been upsetting me lately. I don't want to be around them. I said, you know what? Get out my face. Get out my... What's that song, the new Lotto song?
3: I don't know.
1: Yeah.
2: Get out my face.
3: You sound like Dave Chappelle right there.
2: That's what I say to him when I walk up to him. Get out my face. And I left and came here, and now I'm not singing the song. Nonstop.
1: Yep.
2: Get out my face.
3: Smile.
2: Get out my face. We're live here. Right here.

0: when was that? 3.5 weeks ago? And she invited me to go on tour with her. That's folded. We have the new Hot 94.1.
1: That did not happen.
0: How are you going to tell me it didn't happen, Zoe? She called me. Also, DJ Khaled called me a few weeks ago. He's like, Mojo, another one. And I just didn't feel like doing it. I just didn't feel like going on tour.
2: Not this one.
0: I mean, listen to me. I'm high demand. Everybody wants Mojo. Everybody does.
1: Kalani? There's a long line.
0: Yes, Kalani.
2: Well, her and SZA, I'm free. Okay. Holla at me. It's DJ 3X.
0: All right, so we're live here. The Spring Hill Suites by Marriott, Orange Beach, Gulf Shores. It's the VIP pool party number one. And unfortunately, it's raining right now. However, I say we still go inside the pool. Pull it up right now.
2: I'm going to jump in the pool with the 360 camera.
0: Oh, see, I do not recommend that, okay?
2: I do.
0: Now, is it waterproof?
2: Yeah.
0: Believe it? You know iPhone's waterproof, too?
1: Okay. No.
2: Okay, that's an iPhone. That don't count.
1: They're water resistant, not waterproof.
0: Oh, same thing.
2: Hold on. It's waterproof until the new one comes out, and the new one comes out in a month.
1: Nah, you're too prone to doing weird things with
2: your phone. It's going
1: to
2: break.
0: We're posted up by the bar. How convenient.
2: Right.
0: And we have a full... By the way, I'm thirsty. I have not had one drink yet.
2: That's all right.
1: That's not true.
0: What's that? DJ 3X just busts open a bottle. What is that?
2: That is Bumboo XO.
0: Bumblebee XO.
2: Yeah, XO.
0: So is that champagne?
2: This is rum. Champagne was morning with the mimosas.
0: So where's my cup?
2: It's.
0: I mean, pour me up.
2: I gotta get the cups. I
0: pour one out for your homie.
2: Listen, I brought the liquor. I can't bring the cups too.
0: Zoe, would you like some?
1: I'll try it.
0: Bumblebee rum.
1: What's it called?
2: Bumboo.
0: I will try some of it too. Anyways, we're here by the bar. They have a full bar. They have a full kitchen. They have breakfast in the morning. They got the exercise room. And they got the Mojo. What else could you ask for this weekend?
2: Some Bumboo.
0: Do they have any at the bar?
2: I don't know if they have it here. Hard I'm not to sure. Say.
0: All right, so
1: they've got a variety. I can see some Captain Morgan, some Jose Cuervo.
0: Captain Jameson. Morgan. Okay, so I need 5 shots of Captain Morgan.
2: They got Jameson, some Knob Creek.
0: I just want a shot of Patron, and I feel like my life will be so much better.
1: One time I had this really bad drink somewhere else, not here, that had Jameson and pickle juice in it. And
2: A good pickle bag.
1: Oh, it was goodness. Not for me.
2: I mean, love a pickle bag.
0: Who eats pickle juice? That is...
2: Yo, what we're not going to do is down pickle juice.
1: I mean, did not care for the combination.
0: That's that's just like people saying, ooh, I'm going to drink cucumber juice. Like cucumbers or pickles or something.
2: Listen, you know
1: cucumbers
2: what?
1: Don't have flavor,
2: I
1: though.
2: I can't take your taste buds because you don't eat grilled cheeses and peanut butter and jelly.
0: It's because I don't like bread. And plus, bread's fattening, too. So, you gotta... See, I'm a healthy eater. You don't get this physique for, eating bread.
2: I'm 6'5", 350 pounds. I keep telling you that. You don't get that from not eating.
0: Okay.
1: Well, I'm 5'1 on a good day, and I eat a lot of bread.
0: Okay. Well, Zoe, you're different. You're probably the first person. But,
1: The first person
0: tonight. You know what I mean.
2: Hey, the first person,
1: I am
2: period.
1: The first person.
0: Sorry. We're in the lobby, and I swear I saw Sabrina Carpenter on TV. Is that Sabrina?
1: No, that's Freya Sky. I keep telling you that.
0: I call every single girl that I see on TV. I'm like, is that Sabrina Carpenter?
2: Yeah, she got all the shiny Jinkos.
0: All right, so if you're driving around on your way here to the beach right now, traffic is a little slow, but lots of great events going on tomorrow right here on the beach. So I believe they still have a few more rooms. Did you guys see the parking lot, by the way?
1: Yeah, packed. As tomorrow's Memorial Day, so that makes sense.
0: As soon as we post it up here, the place gets packed.
2: Mandatory.
0: All right, so we're gonna take a break. We're gonna try the Bumble Boom Boom Boom Boom Boom X,
2: and I'm gonna see if they got some pickle juice.
0: Oh, that's so
1: no thanks.
0: So, yeah, I mean,
1: I like pickle juice.
0: Actually, I will rather dip my bread that I don't eat into that champagne before I, or was it again, rum?
2: It's rum.
0: Before I drink pickle juice.
2: It's 18-year-old aged rum.
1: Oh.
0: Sounds fancy.
2: Adult. It's an adult.
1: It's legal.
0: Where's it made at?
2: Cuba.
1: Bumba Cuba.
0: Now, is it made in Cuba or is it made like in Mobile?
2: That is actually made in Cuba.
0: All right. Well, there you go. All right. It's the new Hot 94.1.

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1: Yeah. Hey, bro.

0: time for the Iranians. Yeah, it sounds just like him.
1: I don't know about that.
0: But we had the new Hot 94.1, Pensacola's hottest music. It's Mojo and Zoe. We're live here. We've been live all day, and I feel like it's a radio marathon right here at the Spring Hill Suites by Marriott Orange Beach Gulf Shores.
1: We're having a good day. I'm excited. I'm thinking that the rain is going to clear up soon. Actually, is it raining right now? I think it might have stopped raining.
0: It looked just like that, Zoe, what, 2 or 3 hours ago. I was like, all right, it's not raining. Mojo, you're stupid. You can't see the rain. It looks the same exact way right now, Zoe.
1: My app says it's raining, but when my eyes don't see rain.
0: Okay. Well, even if it's raining or not, pull up. We're having a VIP pool party. If the pool's, like, closed down for a minute, we had the party going on inside. And right now, we're actually inside.
1: But there's people in the pool. It's open right now.
0: Well, that's good. By the way, what was that drink that we had?
1: Bamboo.
0: A bamboo. That bamboo drink.
1: Rumboo bamboo.
0: That was, what's the word I'm looking for? That really helped my voice.
1: It definitely was a strong flavor, and it kind of, whenever you smell like a swab at the doctor's office and it kind of burns a little bit,
0: right.
1: That's a little bit what happens in your mouth. It's like maybe a little hand sanitizery.
0: It is
1: not in a hateful way.
0: Handcrafted rum, bamboo. The jar's pretty nice, but I feel like I'm finally going through puberty and my voice got deeper as soon as I had a shot. We're just hanging out here at the bar. They have, it's called what, Salt?
1: Salt and Sips Poolside Bistro.
0: All right, and that's where we're at. They have a full bar, full menu. We're out here. We'll be out here late, down here in the lobby at Salt and Sips Poolside Bistro. DJ 3X just rolled up. He went outside. 3X, grab the microphone. Where did you have all that stuff? Was it up here? I mean, he just came back like with a cart of like 15 things. Oh, hold on. I don't have your microphone on. Go ahead.
2: Ah, okay. There we go. It was in the back of the Batmobile.
1: Wow.
0: All that fit inside the Batmobile?
2: Yeah.
1: Too much stuff. Not enough space.
2: Like I said, I got movie cameras, studio lights.
0: Okay. What do we need? Stop telling people what you got in your car.
2: Well, that's just right now.
0: Okay, I'm just saying. I want no one to take your stuff. Now, remember, we got hundreds of thousands of people listening right now.
2: So they should donate for the gas fund to carry all this stuff around.
0: Oh, yeah. All right, so DJ 3X, he's about to jump on the turntables just after 4 o'clock, and we're going to be live in the mix through the evening tonight.
2: Yeah. Most definitely.
0: Can we teach Zoe how to mix?
2: You know what? I think we should.
0: I can. I don't have the patience.
2: If she can count to four, I can teach her how to do it.
0: Okay. No. Zoe's a very fast learner.
2: Yeah, it took me forever to learn how to count to four, but that's neither here nor there.
0: Okay. All right. We're live here. 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

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This 94-minute mix may cause spontaneous twerking in the workplace. Yeah. The new Hot 94.1. HR hates us, but your body don't.

0: right there with E85. I'm loving that track. We are Pensacola's hottest music. The new hot 94.1. We are posted up right here at the Spring Hill Suites by Marriott. I'm feeling that beat, by the way, DJ3X.
1: Appreciate it. Thank you.
0: Zoe's vibing.
2: I am. I'm having a good time.
0: Zoe, how about you freestyle for us?
2: We are at the Spring Hill Suites by Marriott, Orange Beach, Gulf Shores. This is the place to be. The sun is shining. Birds are chirping. It's a beautiful day. Come hang out with us. We're by the beach. This is the new Hot 94.1 and Pensacola's hottest music.
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2: And they smell. And we smell good. Okay. And we have better music. Better people.
0: Okay, Zoe.
1: I cuss too much to freestyle.
0: Yeah. How about the same? All right, so we're live. DJ3X is going to mix it up. We're posted up in the lobby right now. And lots of people by the pool. We thought it was going to be raining around, 4:30? And it's nice and sunny outside. If you're driving to the beach or if you have an appointment here on the beach, traffic going over that bridge, of course, as you probably could imagine, it's crazy. All right? So try to leave early. If you're caught in it, turn up the radio. DJ3X in the mix. It's another quickie.

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We are out here at the Spring Hill Suites by Marriott Orange Beach Gulf Shores. We got DJ 3X in the mix.

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1: Oh, it sure is. My bad. 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
0: Okay. So, lots of people hanging out. We have a look. You have a person that's watching. Yo, with
1: what's your name, bro?
2: Tyler.
1: We got Tyler over here in the building. He in the mix for real.

0: 11 years old.
1: That's a good age.
0: I mean, it is a good age, especially, you know, $25.
2: Yeah, 25 is 25.
0: Yeah, well, no, not at 11. $25 is like $5 million.
2: Right now, as broke as I am, $25 is at least $2.5 million.
0: All right. Well, there you go. You have a Visa gift card. You can buy whatever you want, okay? All right. It's the new Hot 94.1.
2: All right, Tyler. Thank you, bro.
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DJ 3X in the mix this Memorial Day weekend. We are at the Spring Hill Suites by Marriott Orange Beach Gulf Shores. Come hang out with us.

0: Skrillex and Zoe in the mix.
1: Turn up.
2: She doing a thing.
0: I mean, what I'm tripping on is like, Zoe, when did you learn how to mix, though?
1: You know, when you have a really good teacher, you really just watch and learn.
0: Come on, Zoe. I mean, let it go. Go ahead. Don't stop there. What else you got for me?
1: You know, some people are talented.
0: Yes.
1: And so it's easy to learn from them.
0: Yes.
1: And so being around them for a short time.
0: Oh, come on. Well, short time. We've known each other for, what, 3 years now?
1: I'm talking about 3X, DJ 3X.
0: Oh, see, that ain't right. That ain't right at all. I thought you were talking about me, Zoe.
1: No, not that you aren't. You don't also do it.
0: Hold on. Your microphone's off, 3X. Thank goodness your microphone's off, because both of y'all are making me sick.
2: She said you were very influential, though.
0: No, what the?
1: Yeah, I've definitely been around you while you've done those similar thing, I guess you could
2: she
1: say.
2: She said coming over here would allow her to put her headphones and ignore you, though. Oh, was I not supposed to say that? I'm sorry.
1: Yeah, but it's okay.
0: So you're trying to say, well, you know what? That's fine. That's fine. Zoe, would you like to jump back on about 6 o'clock?
1: Yeah.
0: 3X?
2: I'm going to help her. I'm going to be right here.
0: Okay. If you want a teacher, let me know, and I got you, Zoe.
1: Thank you so much for offering.
0: But
1: just thanks for offering.
0: Oh, all right. So does that mean yes, no?
1: I'll think on it for sure.
0: Okay, all right. It's the new Hot 94.1, Pensacola's hottest music. And we are WMEZ Pensacola. Turn us up, baby. We're live from Spring Hill Suites, Orange Beach, Gulf Shores. It will lie.
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Bet, say I got drive, I don't need a car. Money really all that we fiending for. I'm doing things they ain't seen before. Fans ain't dumb, but extreme is all. I'm a demon lord. Fall off what? I ain't seen the horse. Called your bluff, better cite the source. Fame ain't something that I need no

Warning, this 94-minute mix may cause spontaneous twerking in the workplace. Yeah. 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
1: Ring, ring, who the f*** is that? It's a 9-1-1 number, so you know it's that.

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Break it further down to whatever's gonna earn the math. 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Welcome to the South where they serving the dirt and grass. The streets ain't safe, I prefer the deserted

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0: Hey, what's happening? We're the new hot 94.1. Do I sound creepy?
1: Yes.
0: We're just having a good time. We're having a VIP pool party. It's going down right here at the Spring Hill Suites by Marriott, Orange Beach, Gulf Shores. VIP pool party. I'm Mojo.
1: I'm Zoe.
0: And DJ
2: 3X.
0: Oh, dang. I was going to make it. I was about to say DJ 3X.
2: That's what they call her.
0: DJ Zozo.
1: Yeah.
0: If you're driving around in your car right now, and seriously, this is the place on the beach right now. Orange Beach, Gulf Shores, Spring

0: It's by Marriott, Orange Beach, Gulf Shores, Ultimate Pool Party. We got DJ 3X in the mix. It's a beautiful day, and I'm glad that you're here with me. Come hang out.
1: Rack City chick, rack city chick, 10, 10, 10, 20s and them 50s chick, 100

0: 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What's happening? I'm Mojo.
1: I'm Zoe.
0: And DJ3X in the mix.
2: Yes, we are.
0: So, this girl here just said, Mojo, you got burnt. You got 10. Do I look like I got burnt, Zoe?
1: Yeah, bright red.
0: Do I look red for real?
1: Yeah.
0: 3X, do I look red?
2: I gotta look through my good eye.
0: I mean, I am black. So, do I look purple?
1: Red.
0: Okay. All right. So, hey, by Tuesday, I might be even darker, like extra dark. You know what I'm saying?
2: Crispy.
0: It's the new Hot 94.1, Pensacola's hottest music. We're live here at Spring Hill Suites by Marriott. Orange Beach, Gulf Shores, pull up. You do not have to have a room here to party with us. We got salt and
1: sips.
0: Sips.
1: Pulse IV strips.

0: Thank y'all for having me.
1: And DJ Zozo.
2: True that, no problem.
1: I'm still a little salty.
2: No, don't feel salty. Don't worry.
1: Zoe said, tell everybody what you said, just in case they missed it.
2: I don't know what you're talking about, that I learned a lot about DJing today from DJ 3X.
1: Yeah.
2: I told you later that you're great at what you do.
0: You're amazing.
1: But
2: I just learned really fast from DJ 3X today.
1: Oh, so I'm not a very good teacher. Got it.
0: No, it's not that. She just like playing with 12 inches of vinyl.
1: Okay.
0: It's vinyl over here.
1: All right, that's my kid right there. You better calm down, okay? All right, so we're here at Spring Hill Suites by Marriott, Orange Beach, Gulf Shores. We're going to be out here until Tuesday. Tuesday, right?
2: Tuesday.
1: All right, so Zoe, have you noticed that I've been eating all day?
2: You have. You'll be like, oh, I'm so full. And then 10 minutes later, like, oh, I'm starved.
1: It's because I got the munchies.
0: They have some amazing food here, too.
2: Yeah, they really do.
1: I got the munchies.
0: They got that good food.
1: I think I'm going to go across the street and go to the beach.
2: Bruh.
1: And just hang out. 3X, you want to go?
0: Let's do it.
1: All right. Let's go across the street. Zoe, we'll talk to you tomorrow, okay?
2: All right, perfect.
1: Okay. Zoe's been wanting all day to cross the street. We'll go across the street, all right? It's the new Hot 94.1. We're living here. We're posted up here until Tuesday. Now, you do not have to be staying here to take advantage of the great deals. The pool party, winning free gift cards. What was that guy, the kid's name that was watching?
2: Tyler.
0: Yeah.
1: Tyler was very impressed by DJ 3X, so I'm kind of in my feelings because that's two people. and we hooked him up with a $25 gift card just for watching DJ 3X and Zoe Mix.
0: Just stopping by.
1: So we had to pay him to watch both of you guys DJ.
2: This kid sat here for 40 minutes mesmerized before we bribed him.
1: Okay. So you do not have to call, like, pay anything. You can just like drive up and show up to the lobby.
2: Hang out on the pool with us.
1: Hang out at the pool. I cannot guarantee that you'll get a gift card for being forced to watch DJ 3X and Zoe DJ. Now, if you watch me DJ, the music will sound like this. Very good. Oh, come on. I hit the wrong button. Oh, my goodness. All right. So, come up. Bars open. Restaurants open. Pools open. Right here. Spring Hill Suites. Now, what's the name of the restaurant next door?
2: Next door, we're right next to Doc's Seafood.
1: Next to Doc's Seafood, that's where we're at. All right, you can't miss it. Brand new hotel. We're posted up here. And Brian's coming now. Brian, what did I do? Did I do anything wrong? Oh, okay, yeah. Oh, give him that mic, because I can't. Okay, now remember, Brian, we're live on the radio right now. So, all right, go ahead.
3: I love being live on air. I don't know everybody's names. As I said yesterday, Apple called me, and they replaced the goat icon with Mojo's face.
1: See, that's what I'm talking about. See,
3: because he is the goat in all caps. His squad is here.
1: Yep.
3: They've been good ambassadors for us all weekend.
1: Yeah, that's so awesome.
3: But thank you to you and your crew.
1: Thanks
3: for the good mentions.
2: Thank you.
3: But please, Pensacola Radio Land, just know Mojo is the goat.
1: Come on, Brian. You know what? You can jump on the air. You know what? You need to come on the air with me all day tomorrow. Back on. See,
2: his head
1: like
2: might not
1: guy.
2: Be big enough to walk through the door anymore.
1: What do you mean? I was posted up here. Earlier, I had buffalo pizza. What was it?
2: Buffalo barbecue. You had barbecue.
0: Buffalo barbecue.
1: It was buffalo barbecue. Was it barbecue?
2: I think it was just barbecue. Buffalo chicken was a different option.
1: Okay, Zoe.
0: Way, it was good.
1: Zoe's a chef,
2: it was
1: by the way.
2: Really good.
1: She said it had 3 pieces of salt, 14 pieces of pepper.
2: Exactly that.
1: Okay. We got to go. See, I like Brian. See,
2: I do
1: see,
2: too.
1: See, people, you guys have one kid, Tyler, but got Brian.
4: Okay. That's all right. Tyler's going to grow up to be the next everybody.
1: Great.
0: He's going to start with that $25.
1: He's going to start. He's going to be a billionaire. He's right. Going to be like, oh, 3X and Zoe, remember me?
4: I got this $25 gift card.
2: He's going to invest that money.
1: Got it.
4: I started my Bitcoin.
1: Oh, great. All right. We are the new Hot 94.1. 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
7: 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If something sounds too good to be true, it probably is. 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